You just heard Robert Johnson, King of the Delta Blues, doing three. He did Crossroad Blues, Walkin' Blues, and Come On In My Kitchen. I hope you can hear the distinction between the two guitar styles. We're going to continue our focus on the Delta Blues with Mississippi Fred McDowell.

Those last three songs were done by Mississippi Fred McDowell. I think you'll notice there that he's added electric guitar and a lot of slide, for which he's known. In that set, Fred performed Good Morning Little Schoolgirl, made famous by the Yardbirds, Kokomo Me Baby, and the last song we heard was My Baby, She Gonna Jump and Shout. We're going to close out the show with a couple from Sonny Boy Williamson II, and he adds the final element to what's become known as the modern Delta Blues, guitar, slide, and harmonica. We're going to close out with Too Old to Think and Bring It On Home. I hope you've enjoyed this little lesson on country blues. Good night.

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0: 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Why did the coffee file a police report? It got mugged.
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1: Dear gentlefolk of Newport, or maybe I should say hats and cats, I want you to lend an ear because, I want you to hear some really shimmering sharps and flats. For these cozy virtuosi, just about the greatest in the trade, are fixing to show you now precisely how, or approximately, jazz music is made. Well, you take some skins, jazz begins, and you take a bass. Man, now we're getting someplace. Take a box, one that rocks. Take a blue horn, New Orleans bar. Ah, you take a stick with a lick.

0: Yes, for France.
1: Oh, I know you're very big there.
0: Yes, believe it or not.
1: I do believe, I do indeed.
0: The Frenchmen's all prefer what they call les chaises.
1: Formidable.

Singing Rage, Patty Page. And one for the summer season, if ever there was, that about 1957 or so, Old Cape Cod. And we opened with a charming piece of business courtesy of Bing Crosby and Louis Armstrong from Cole Porter's score of High Society. Now You Has Jazz. And such is the way we do it, ladies and gents, each and every week here on the Pop Treasury. Thank you for swinging by. And as I always like to say, I'm going to make it worth your while. At least do my very best, too. Spotlight on the First Lady of Song, Lady Ella Fitzgerald. Here with Nelson Riddle from the Johnny Mercer Songbook. Just too marvelous for words.

Mr. Sinatra, also paired with Nelson Riddle on that particular tune, Jerome Kern's The Way You Look Tonight, here with your Golden Guppy on the Pop Treasury. And as I always like to say, if Frank's around, well, Dean or Sammy can't be far behind. Case in point here, the year is 1958, big hit for Domenico Modugno. Dean also did very well with it.

0: blu, venite di stare lassù, nel blu, dipinto di blu.
1: Right about this time in 1958 for Mr. Crosetti and, of course, Volare. And I'm bringing up my rug music now, which I had my hand on the wrong pot, as they call it in the biz. Arthur Lyman in the background here with Cole Porter's tune, Love for Sale. The Pop Treasury comes to you weekly from the Guppy Lou Studios in beautiful southern Denville, New Jersey. Information easily gathered on the web. Simply punch in the Golden Gup. If you'd like to talk to me in person, on the telephone during business hours, and sometimes outside of that, it's 800-362-JUKE, i.e. 5853.

Steve Lawrence from the Where Were You in 62 department there. Go away, little girl. Big hit for him. Number one. And also, well, I guess about 10 or 15 years later, a huge hit for Donny Osmond. There you go. Little Donny Osmond. Go away, little girl. Here with the Golden Guppy on the Pop Treasury. As long as we're at the gents here, the pop icons of the 1950s and 1960s, let's check in with Edwin Jack Fisher. Here's one that was a big hit in the early 50s, and you seldom, if ever, hear it now. Well, we're going to fix that this very moment. In three-quarter time, here's Outside of Heaven.

A triple shot of 1-2-3, 1-2-3. Rascals. 1967 or so. How can I be sure? One of their bigger hits in three-quarter time. Prior to that, Peter Sarstedt. Late 60s, very late 60s on the world. I can't remember. Oh, well. The tune did quite well in the New York area on WNEW for a bunch of years. Anyhow, very tasty. Where do you go to, my lovely, as we do a hat trick for three in a row in the waltz department? I'm stumbling here and stuttering because I haven't got the next record up. But I think this will suffice as we check in with Sergio Mendez and Brazil 66. That Peter Sarstedt record, kind of a jet set feel to it, as does this.

Ah, the enticing voice of Lanny Hall and Sergio Mendez, Brazil 66, Maschinada. Like that record. I'm going to play that one more often. There are so many. So many wonderful tunes, so little time. But at least we get an hour's worth each and every week right here on the Pop Treasury. Tell your friends. Bert Kempford in the background. Doc Shane.

That is one beautiful recording. Guy's name is Lou Johnson. Of course, we remember that song by Dionne Warwick. But that was the original, a couple of years prior to Dionne's hit in 66. Kentucky Bluebird, i.e. Message to Martha in that particular case. Here with the Golden Guppy on the Pop Treasury. Anybody up for a Hully Gully? Oh, I think we are. 1966, New Vaudeville Band.

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Wonderful tune from Meredith Wilson's The Music Man. And a fairly big hit for Anita Bryant, if I'm not mistaken. Well, here's the Fab Four one more once. Let's see what happens.

0: Well, it's just not meant to be, and that's the kind of finish we're going to have here. No. All right. Well, I have to punt. I was busy looking up the new vaudeville band in my Whitburn book, and I couldn't find them listed. So I got distracted. Oh, well, it happens. I'm going to do my best to make it up right now. We might as well put a wrap on this portion of the show, ladies and gents. And as always, thank you for listening, and thank you for your patience with me today here in technical difficulty. All right. Let's go back to the late 1940s. Oh, before we play this, I want to say once again, thanks for listening. Do tell your friends. Spread the joy. We will re-tee this 7 days minus 1 hour from now. Until then, tight lines and good fishing. Brother Bones in the Shadow.
1: Hey, man, who's that cat coming down the street?
2: I don't know, but it sounds to me like that whistling man with the bones.
1: Sure having himself a ball.

Hello, this is Jerry the K, and you are listening to That Was the Week That Was, May 29th, 1966. So let's take a look back at some of the news and the events that were going on. Now, everybody knows that the last commercial performance of the Beatles was at the San Francisco's Candlestick Park on August 29th. It marked the end of a four-year period dominated by almost nonstop touring that included over 1,400 concert appearances internationally. But on May 1st, their last British concert was held by the Beatles, and it was at the Empire Pool in Wembley. The Beach Boys released their groundbreaking album, Pet Sounds, containing hit singles Sloop John B. and Wouldn't It Be Nice and God Only Knows. The 91st Preakness race is held, and Don Brumfield aboard Kauai King wins in 1 minute 55 and 4/10 seconds. And a picture of a Buddhist who sets himself on fire at the U.S. consulate in Hue, South Vietnam is published. And the movies that we were running out to see, A Hand for a Little Lady, starring Henry Fonda, Joanne Woodward, and Jason Robards. The Russians Are Coming, The Russians Are Coming, starring Carl Reiner, Eva Marie Saint, and Alan Arkin. Lost Command, starring Anthony Quinn and George Segal, and Arabesque, starring Gregory Peck and Sophia Loren. And on the small screen, we were watching Perry Mason. The episode was entitled The Case of the Twisted Told Twist, and it was the first episode broadcasted in color on CBS. We were also watching The Girl from U.N.C.L.E., Bonanza, starring Lauren Green, Pernell Roberts, Dan Blocker, and Michael Landon, and The Lucy Show. First song in the first set is He. It's a song that was written about God, and it was written in 1954. The song made the popular charts the following year. The Righteous Brothers released a version of the song in 1966, which spent 8 weeks on the Billboard Hot 100, and it peaked at number 18. This week, the song debuts at number 89. Second song in the first set is Along Comes Mary. It's a song originally recorded by the American sunshine pop band The Association. It was the group's first hit, released in March 1966, as the lead single prior to their debut album, and then Along Comes the Association, which appeared in July. This week, Along Comes Mary debuts this week at number 79.

First song in the second set is by Jan and Dean, and they were an American rock duo consisting of William Jan Barry and Dean Torrance. In the early 60s, they were pioneers of the California sound and vocal surf music styles popularized by the Beach Boys. Among their most successful songs was 1963 Surf City, the first surf song ever to reach number one on the Hot 100. Their other charting top 10 singles were Drag City, Dead Man's Curve, which was inducted to the Grammy Hall of Fame in 2008, and The Little Old Lady from Pasadena. This week, their song, Popsicle, debuts at number 66. Second song in the second set is Dedicated Follower of Fashion. It's a song by the British rock band The Kinks. It lampoons the contemporary British fashion scene and mod culture in general. In the mid-60s, fashion in Britain was becoming increasingly daring and outrageous, driven by the youth-oriented culture of the swinging London boutiques. Fashion trends changed rapidly, and Carnaby Street did a brisk business from those trying to avoid seeming out of step with the latest craze. Ray Davies saw this and satirized this to the extreme. Originally released as a single, it has been included on many of the band's later albums. This week, the song is at number 46.

First song in the third set is Ain't Too Proud to Beg. It's a song and a hit single by The Temptations for the Motown Gordies record label and produced by Norman Whitfield and written by Whitfield and Eddie Holland Jr. The song peaked at number 13 on the Billboard Pop chart and was a number one hit on the Billboard R&B charts for 8 non-consecutive weeks. The song's success in the wake of the relative underperformance of the previous Temptations single Get Ready resulted in Norman Whitfield replacing Smokey Robinson, the producer of Get Ready, as the Temptations' main producer. This week, Ain't Too Proud to Beg is at number 44. Second song in the third set is Don't Bring Me Down. It's a song composed by Gary Goffin and Carole King and recorded as a 66 hit single by The Animals. It was the group's first release with drummer Barry Jenkins, who replaced founding member John Steele as he had left the band in February of that year. Don't Bring Me Down was one of a series of Animal renditions of Brill Building Material following the 65 hit of We Gotta Get Out of This Place and It's My Life. According to one account, all three of the songs came out in one call that The Animals' then-producer, Mickey Post, made for songs. This week, Don't Bring Me Down is at number 30.

First song in the fourth set is Hold On, I'm Coming. It is a 66 single recorded by the soul duo of Sam and Dave, and it was issued on the Atlantic Distributed Stax label in 66. The song was written by the songwriting team of Isaac Hayes and David Porter, who came up with the title of the song spontaneously when Hayes was trying to get Porter out of the Stax Studios men's room and get back to songwriting. This week, the song is at number 29. Second song in the set is You Don't Have to Say You Love Me, recorded by the English singer Dusty Springfield, that proved to be her most successful single. It reached number one on the UK singles charts, and in the US, the song is at number 23 this week.

First song in the fifth set is Kicks. It's a song composed by Barry Mann and Cynthia Weil, best known as the 66 hit for the American rock band Paul Revere and the Raiders. Mann and Weil wrote the song for the Animals, but the lead singer of the Animals, Eric Burdon, turned it down. Instead, Paul Revere and the Raiders recorded and released it as a single. The single was a number one hit in Canada and reached number four in the United States. Kicks was also included on the band's fifth album, Midnight Ride, released in May of 66. A live version of the song was recorded on the band's 1996 Greatest Hits Live compilation album. Second song in the set is Strangers in the Night. It's a song composed by Bert Kempfert and lyrics by Charles Singleton and Eddie Snyder. Originally, it was titled Betty Bye as part of an instrumental score for the movie A Man Could Get Killed. The song was made famous by Frank Sinatra. The song reached number one on both the Billboard Hot 100 chart and the Easy Listening chart, and it was also simultaneously number one on the UK singles chart. The success of the song led to the release of Strangers in the Night album with it as the title song, and this release became Sinatra's most commercially successful album.

First song in the sixth set is I Am a Rock. It's a song that was written by Paul Simon. It was first performed by Simon alone as the opening track on his album The Paul Simon Songbook, which he originally recorded and released of August of 65, only in the United Kingdom. Paul Simon and Art Garfunkel, as the American folk rock duo of Simon and Garfunkel, recorded it on December 14th of 65 and included it on their final track of their album Sounds of Silence, which they released in January of 66. It was released as a single in 66, and subsequently the song is at number 5. Second song in the set is Did You Ever Have to Make Up Your Mind? It's a song that was written by John Sebastian and first released by his band The Lovin' Spoonful on their 65 debut album Do You Believe in Magic. It was the second single released from the album and the most successful, reaching number 2 on the American Billboard charts for the week of June 11th, 66. And number 1 was Painted Black by the Rolling Stones. It also reached number 2 in Canada. And this week, the song is at number 5.

0: First song in the eighth set is Paint It Black. It's a song by the English rock band The Rolling Stones. A product of the songwriting partnership of Mick Jagger and Keith Richards, it's a raga rock song with an Indian, Middle Eastern, and Eastern European influences and lyrics about grief and loss. London Records released the song as a single on the 7th of May of 66 in the United States, and Decca Records released the song on the 13th of May in the United Kingdom. 2 months later, London Records included it as the opening track on the American version of the band's studio album, Aftermath, although it was not originally on the UK release.
1: Thank you very much. I'm confused about that.

Over the last hour, we've been listening to songs that had just debuted on the charts. Some of them were climbing up the charts. Others were just trying to hold their position within the chart. But right now, we're going to be listening to the number one song in the United States for the week of May 29th, 1966. And that song is When a Man Loves a Woman.

Billboard Hot 100 chart and the Billboard Adult Contemporary Singles chart. So let's listen to the number one song in the United States for the week of May 29th, 1966, When a Man Loves a Woman by Percy Sledge.

0: During 1965, there were a number of songs that reached the pinnacle of the Billboard Hot 100, and I'm just going to name a few. Stop in the Name of Love by the Supremes, Help by the Beatles, Turn, Turn, Turn by the Byrds. Hermits, Hermits had the most entries on the year-end chart with 5 songs, and that reflected their widespread popularity. As I mentioned before, the Beatles had Help, plus 8 Days a Week. Other top performers included I Got You by James Brown, A Lover's Concerto by The Toys, and Rescue Me by Fontella Bass. But the number one song for the year 1965 ranks on the Billboard Hot 100 is the song by Sam the Sham and the Pharaohs, Woolly Bully.
1: Uno, dos, one, two, tres, cuatro.

This is Jerry the K, and you've been listening to The Week That Was, May 29th, 1966. And I hope you enjoyed the show, and I hope you tune in next week when we'll take another look and another listen to another week that was. Thanks for tuning in, and I'll be talking to you next week.

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4: 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Coming up next.
5: The Beatles are great, Bobby Anderson says so. And the Beatles are great. The Beatles are great. They're great.
6: I love them. I don't care what anybody thinks. I love the Beatles for them, and I'll always love them. Even when I'm 105 and an old grandmother, I love them. And Paul McCartney, if you are listening, Adrian from Brooklyn loves you with all her heart.
7: 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That's what happens to me. I can't help it. I mean, I have to move around. I can't stand still. I've tried it, and I can't do it.
8: Now, wait a minute. I wanted to say to Elvis Presley and the country that this is a real, decent, fine boy.

0: Elvis from July of 1954 with That's All Right. Some believe it was the first rock and roll record. It was recorded at the Sun Studio in Memphis, Tennessee, Sam Phillips' label. Elvis was only 19 years old, playing alongside Elvis, Scotty Moore on guitar, and Bill Black on the upright bass. The world would never be the same again.
1: Thank you very much.
0: That's All Right was written and first recorded by Arthur Big Boy Crudup in 1946. Before that, we heard from the Beatles with Twist and Shout, first recorded by the Top Notes and later by the Isley Brothers. The Beatles released a single in 1964 in the USA on Tolly Records, and it hit number 2 on Billboard's Hot 100.
2: Thank you very much.
0: My name is Steve Chelmsford. I'd like to welcome you to another episode of The Mop Tops and The King, an hour of Beatles and Elvis music with some fun surprises in between. Today's episode is number 772, and I hope you enjoy today's show. Let's return to the year 1964 and the Beatles For Sale album. Here are the Beatles with Babies in Black.

0: I still get goosebumps when I hear Elvis sing If I Can Dream. It was the finale to his 1968 comeback TV special, first aired on NBC on December 3rd, 1968. The song and the TV special jump-started, kick-started, reignited, you might say, Elvis's career. Elvis was back. If I Can Dream was released as a single and reached number 12 on the Hot 100. My name is Steve Chelmsford. 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
1: God was stuck together from three songs almost. I had the idea God is a concept by which we measure our pain. So when you have a word like that, you just sit down and sing the first tune that comes into your head, and the tune is the simple God is a concept. Boom, boom, boom, boom. You know, because I like that kind of music. And then I just rolled into it. I don't believe in magic. And it was just going on in my head. And I Ching and Bible and the first three or four just came out. Whatever came out, you know.

0: former Beatle John Lennon from December of 1970 with God. You can find it on his John Lennon Plastic Ono Band. It was John's first solo album, highly acclaimed now. When it was first released, it got mixed reviews. Ringo plays drums on the album, including this track.
1: I'm Ringo and I play the drums.
0: My name is Steve Chelmsford. You're listening to The Mop Tops and The King. If you would like more information about the show, you could always check out our website, themoptopsandtheking.com. We also have an email address. You can reach us at stevechelmsford@yahoo.com, and we'd love to hear from you. It's time now to head south to the great state of Texas to visit with our very dear friend, Priscilla Rose of Texas, with this week's Spotlight on Elvis.
2: This is Priscilla Rose of Texas with this week's Spotlight on Elvis. You've all heard of Elvis Presley's Graceland in Memphis, Tennessee, but did you know there was once a Little Graceland here in Texas? Little Graceland was located in Los Fresnos, Texas, about 20 miles from the U.S.-Mexico border. It was created by Los Fresnos native Simon Vega, who served in the Army with Elvis. They met in basic training in Fort Hood in 1958 and were both stationed together in Germany. After his time in the Army, Vega never saw Elvis again, and he went on to have a career as a school teacher in South Texas. Eventually, Vega had the idea to put all his photos and memorabilia into a museum, and he named it Little Graceland. The museum even had replica gates, just like the ones in front of Elvis's home, and a wall that fans could write messages on. The museum hosted a festival for Elvis's birthday that ran for several years. Simon Vega wrote a memoir about his friendship with Elvis and the creation of the museum and festival. Sadly, he passed away in 2017 before the book was published, and Little Graceland closed permanently shortly thereafter. In 2019, Vega's book was released, titled Serving with the King of Rock and Roll. I will tell you more about the book and about my visit to Little Graceland in a later episode. I'm Priscilla Rose of Texas, and this has been Spotlight on Elvis.

0: Go.
1: Hello, this is Olivia, and I'm a big fan of the Mop Tops and the King with Steve Chelmsford.
2: Thank you very much, people. I'd like to do a song now that's from an album of ours, an LP album. I do a song called Dizzy Miss Lizzie.

0: The Beatles, live on stage at the Hollywood Bowl in August of 1965, covering Larry Williams with Dizzy Miss Lizzy. You can find this track on the album The Beatles at the Hollywood Bowl, first released by Capitol Records in 1977. The album hit number 2 on Billboard's album chart. Before that, we heard from Elvis from 1960 with Dirty, Dirty Feeling. You can find that track on the Elvis album Elvis Is Back. The song was also featured in Elvis's 1965 movie Tickle Me.
1: Thank you very much.
0: My name is Steve Chelmsford. You're listening to The Mop Tops and The King from Chelmsford, USA.
2: Hi there, this is Judy from Cape Town in South Africa. You're listening to The Mop Tops and The King with Steve Chelmsford.
0: Thank you very much, Judy. Let's head back to the year 1961 and the Elvis movie Blue Hawaii. It's time for a moonlight swim.

0: Hi, this is Joanne from Brooklyn, New York, and I just want you to know that I love the Beatles, especially George Harrison, and that's why I love listening to the Mop Tops and the King.
1: And again, one, a two, a one, two, three.

0: We're going a little tropical today on the Mop Tops and the King. We just heard George Harrison from his 2002 Brainwashed album covering the song Between the Devil and the Deep Blue Sea. That song goes all the way back to 1931. We love George's version here on the Mop Tops and the King.
1: Thank you very much.
0: Before that, we heard from Elvis from 1961 taking a moonlight swim. My name is Steve Chelmsford. I hope you're enjoying today's show. It is episode number 772, and we're very happy to have you along. We couldn't do the show without you. We appreciate you very much. Here's Elvis from 1958 with I Beg of You.

0: one trip or another we met Elvis was, it was one of the highlights of our visit. It was funny because by the time we got near his house, we forgot where we were going. We were in this Cadillac limousine, and you know that what it's like in LA, everything goes round and round and round and round, and then I think we're going along Mulholland. Oh, we had a couple of cups of tea in the back of the car, and by the time we got to Elvis's house, we forgot where we were going. It didn't really matter where we were going. We pulled up and there was these big gates, and somebody said, oh yeah, we're going to see Elvis, and then we all fell out, just like in a Beatle cartoon. We all fell out the car, all in hysterics, trying to pretend we weren't silly. And then we went in the house, and there's Elvis sitting on a couch playing a Fender bass, plugged in an amplifier, watching the TV. And I was, oh, it's Elvis.
1: I mean, it was Elvis. He just looked like Elvis.

Elvis from 1975 covering Perry Como with And I Love You So. Elvis recorded his version in March of 1975 in Hollywood at the RCA Studio C. It would be the last time that Elvis recorded in a real recording studio. Elvis's last two albums were recorded at his home, Graceland, in the Jungle Room. Before that, we heard from the Beatles with Lovely Rita from 1967. It was included on their fabulous Sgt. Pepper's Lonely Hearts Club Band album. Lovely Rita was written by Paul. I think he wrote it after he received a parking ticket from a meter maid. Paul said he thought she looked like a Rita. My name is Steve Chelmsford. You're listening to The Mop Tops and the King from Chelmsford, USA.

0: Hi, I'm John.
1: Hi, I'm Paul.
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3: And I'm Ringo. And we're the Cavan Beatles, directly from Liverpool.
1: Oh. You're listening to the Mop Tops and the King with Steve Chelmsford.
3: Yay!
1: What was that? Woo. Nice one, Stevie.

Elvis with Wear My Ring Around Your Neck. It was released on April 7th, 1958, just 14 days after Elvis was inducted into the U.S. Army. The song hit number 3 on Billboard's Hot 100. Before that, we heard from the Beatles with Wild Honey Pie from the Beatles' White Album, written by Paul. I think Paul plays all of the instruments, if I'm not mistaken. The White Album was released on November 22nd, 1968. It has sold millions of copies. It hit number 1 around the world. One of my favorite Beatle albums. I'm not sure which one is my favorite, but the White Album is high on the list. My name is Steve Chelmsford.

to appear on a Beatles album. George wrote this song while sick in bed in the Palace Court Hotel in Bournemouth, England. Bored out of his mind, he wanted to see if he could successfully write a song all on his own, just like John and Paul. George later looked back on it as a simple exercise to prove to himself that he could do it. The song is a bit dark, moody, and written in a minor key. The lyrics are completely blunt. George just wants to be left alone. The Beatles added some unusual percussion overdubs, including John on tambourine, Paul on claves, and Ringo playing an Arabian bongo. Don't Bother Me is a fabulous Beatle deep cut that showed the world George was a songwriting force to be reckoned with. I'm Dan Ely reporting for The Mop Tops and The King.

0: Elvis with Hound Dog. It was recorded on July 2nd, 1956 in New York City, the night before Elvis performed the song on the Steve Allen Show, singing it to a real live basset hound. Elvis was wearing a tuxedo with tails, and the dog was wearing a top hat. Hound Dog was released as a single paired with Don't Be Cruel, making it the greatest single in rock and roll history.
1: Thank you very much.
0: I stand by that statement.
2: Thank you very much.
0: My name is Steve Chelmsford. I'd like to thank you very much for joining me today on the Mop Tops and the King. I hope you've enjoyed today's show. Special thanks to Dan Ely, Priscilla Rose of Texas, and all the stations that carry the show. Thank you very much. But most of all, thank you. We'll see you next week. Bye-bye.

0: everybody. I'm Dusty Fender.
1: Thanks, Mo.
2: I'd like to say thank you on behalf of the group and ourselves, and I hope we pass the audition.
3: 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Thank you and good night.
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6: 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Thank you.
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He said, "I love you terribly." 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

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A $12 donation will be appreciated. The Sons and Daughters of Italy at 3725 Easy Street in Port Charlotte. 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

0: Disco Devil, and Boopy Doopy Doop, Babbitt. Down in the meadow, in the itty bitty pool, swim the three little fishes, and the mama fishy too. 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
1: Time for the joke of the day. I went to the pet store to buy a goldfish. The salesperson asked, "Do you want an aquarium?" 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

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A $12 donation will be appreciated. 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

0: I'm Joe the Oldies Guy, and welcome to the Top Oldies of the Week. This week we'll have a special show host, my partner, my best friend, my wife, Renee. At this time, let me hand the microphone over to her, and Renee, take it away.
1: Thank you for having me do the show again, and thanks out there for all the nice compliments. For the first set, I'll start by sending this song out to my Joe the Oldies Guy, Memories, by Connie and the Decoys from 1964. The next song by Eddie and the Starlights in 1958, to make a long story short. To finish the set with the song Joe and I danced to in our teen years, recorded in 1956, Castles in the Sky by the Bobcords.

Detroit group starts this set in 1956, the Nightcaps with In Each Corner of My Heart. Next, the Paragons in 1957 with Let's Start All Over Again. The third song from a Harlem, New York City group, the Schoolboys, in 1956, Please Say You Want Me.

To start the third set, Little Joe Cook and the Thrillers with Please Don't Go. Then a song recorded in 1957 that Joe and I danced to many times, Tonight Tonight by the Mellow Kings. The last song is about a place in Brooklyn, New York, with the song called Coney Island Baby by a Bronx, New York group, The Excellence, recorded in 1962.

Next is one of my favorite groups, The Skyliners, with This I Swear. Then a song originally recorded in 1958 and re-released on Lost Night Records in 1960, The Capris with There's a Moon Out Tonight. The third song recorded in 1956 by the Great Harp Tones on Sunday Afternoon.

Next is another great Brooklyn group, the Jesters, sing The Wind. And then a California group, the Jaguars, singing the beautiful song, The Way You Look Tonight. I'll end the set with Ruth McFadden and the Royal Tones with To In Love.

Shining above the mountain and the valley. Then, darling, I look for you. And even until the heavens above can no longer exist, even till then, I shall still love you.

This set is Story Untold by The Nutmegs. Our Anniversary by Shep and the Limelights. And People Are Talking by The Heartbeats.

time for the joke of the day. He said, I love you terribly. She said, you certainly do. There's trouble in paradise. The Sons and Daughters of Italy, 3725 Easy Street, Port Charlotte, Florida, 33952, presents Rock and Roll Rendezvous with Tiki Tom and L.A. 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

0: My friend Dan got up early Saturday morning and did some chores. When he was done, he called his wife. "Hi, I brought your car to get serviced and had it washed. Then I got hungry and went to McDonald's to have some lunch. I ate a kid's meal." Boy, was his mother upset.
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0: Theo.
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0: 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They shout, "There's Uncle Julius playing with an Irish band." 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

ladies and gentlemen, on Sunday, September 27th, 2026, the Order of Sons and Daughters of Italy, Lodge 2507, located at 3725 Easy Street, Port Charlotte, Florida, 33952, presents a high tea party. 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
1: Time for the joke of the day. Why isn't a nose 12 inches long? Because it then would be a foot.

He makes a company jump when he plays reveille. 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He can't blow a note if the bass and guitar

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The Sons and Daughters of Italy at 3725 Easy Street in Port Charlotte. 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

The WKDW Jukebox started with Sailing from Christopher Cross. Then we spun Fly Like an Eagle from the Steve Miller Band. Sarah Smile from Hall & Oates. It's Only Make-Believe from Conway Twitty. And Daydream Believer from the Monkees.

and the discs just keep on spinning. In those selections, we heard I Think We're Alone Now by Tommy James and the Shondells, The Things We Do for Love by 10cc, Since You've Been Gone by the Queen of Soul, Aretha Franklin, Cry Like a Baby from the Box Tops, and Downtown Train from Rod Stewart. Let's keep them spinning.

The Jukebox on WKDW. We heard Story of My Life from One Direction. Since I Lost My Baby by The Temptations. No Time from The Guess Who. And Save It For Me from The Four Seasons.

Oh, yes. And I thank you for tuning in to the WKDW Jukebox. We heard We Just Disagree from Dave Mason. Second That Emotion from Smokey Robinson and the Miracles. And I Thank You from Sam and Dave. That concludes the Jukebox for today. Again, thanks for tuning in. We'll see you next time.

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Ladies and gentlemen, on Sunday, September 27th, 2026, the Order of Sons and Daughters of Italy, Lodge 2507, located at 3725 Easy Street, Port Charlotte, Florida, 33952, presents a high tea party. 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

time for the joke of the day. Did you hear about the guy who got hit in the head with a can of soda? He was lucky. It was a soft drink.

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But one foul patriot they called Judas Iscariot

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Jack and Jill asked Mom, "Can we have a kitty for Christmas?" 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

Ladies and gentlemen, on Sunday, September 27th, 2026, the Order of Sons and Daughters of Italy, Lodge 2507, located at 3725 Easy Street, Port Charlotte, Florida, 33952, presents a high tea party. 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A $12 donation will be appreciated. The Sons and Daughters of Italy at 3725 Easy Street in Port Charlotte. 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

0: company chump. 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
1: He was a boogie woogie bugle boy of Company B. And when he plays boogie woogie bugle, he was busy as a buzz bee. 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
0: It's a 5-minute walk from my house to the pub. It's a 35-minute walk from the pub to my house. The difference is staggering.
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1: Dear gentlefolk of Newport, or maybe I should say hats and cats, I want you to lend an ear because, I want you to hear some really shimmering sharps and flats. For these cozy virtuosi, just about the greatest in the trade, are fixing to show you now precisely how, or approximately, jazz music is made. Well, you take some skins, jazz begins, and you take a bass. Man, now we're getting someplace. Take a box, one that rocks. Take a blue horn, new horn.

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0: Yes, believe it or not.
1: I do believe, I do indeed.
0: The Frenchmen's all prefer what they call leges.
1: Formidable. Take a plane.
0: Oh, Baba do Zat.
1: Go to Siam.
0: Baba.
1: In Bangkok today, round the clock.

singing rage, Patty Page. And one for the summer season, if ever there was, that about 1957 or so, Old Cape Cod. And we opened with a charming piece of business courtesy of Bing Crosby and Louis Armstrong from Cole Porter's score of High Society. Now you has jazz. And such is the way we do it, ladies and gents, each and every week here on the Pop Treasury. Thank you for swinging by. And as I always like to say, I'm going to make it worth your while, at least do my very best, too. Spotlight on the First Lady of Song, Lady Ella Fitzgerald. Here with Nelson Riddle from the Johnny Mercer songbook, just too marvelous for words.

Mr. Sinatra, also paired with Nelson Riddle on that particular tune, Jerome Kern's The Way You Look Tonight, here with your Golden Guppy on the Pop Treasury. And as I always like to say, if Frank's around, well, Dean or Sammy can't be far behind. Case in point here, the year is 1958, big hit for Domenico Modugno. Dean also did very well with it.

0: blu, venite di stare lassù, nel blu, dipinto di blu.
1: Right about this time in 1958 for Mr. Crosetti and, of course, Volare. And I'm bringing up my rug music now, which I had my hand on the wrong pot, as they call it in the biz. Arthur Lyman in the background here with Cole Porter's tune, Love for Sale. The Pop Treasury comes to you weekly from the Guppy Lou Studios in beautiful southern Denville, New Jersey. Information easily gathered on the web. Simply punch in the Golden Gup. If you'd like to talk to me in person, on the telephone during business hours, and sometimes outside of that, it's 800-362-JUKE, i.e. 5853.

Steve Lawrence from the Where Were You in 62 department there. Go away, little girl. Big hit for him, number one. And also, well, I guess about 10 or 15 years later, a huge hit for Donny Osmond. There you go. Little Donny Osmond. Go away, little girl. Here with the Golden Guppy on the Pop Treasury. As long as we're at the gents here, the pop icons of the 1950s and 1960s, let's check in with Edwin Jack Fisher. Here's one that was a big hit in the early 50s, and you seldom, if ever, hear it now. Well, we're going to fix that this very moment. In three-quarter time, here's Outside of Heaven.

A triple shot of 1-2-3, 1-2-3. Rascals. 1967 or so. How can I be sure? One of their bigger hits in three-quarter time. Prior to that, Peter Sarstedt. Late 60s, very late 60s on the world. I can't remember. Oh, well. The tune did quite well in the New York area on WNEW for a bunch of years. Anyhow, very tasty. Where do you go to, my lovely, as we do a hat trick for three in a row in the waltz department? I'm stumbling here and stuttering because I haven't got the next record up. But I think this will suffice as we check in with Sergio Mendez and Brazil 66. That Peter Sarstedt record, kind of a jet set feel to it, as does this.

Ah, the enticing voice of Lanny Hall and Sergio Mendez, Brazil 66, Maschinado. Like that record. Gotta play that one more often. There are so many. So many wonderful tunes, so little time. But at least we get an hour's worth each and every week right here on the Pop Treasury. Tell your friends. Bert Kempfert in the background. Doc is Shane.

That is one beautiful recording. Guy's name is Lou Johnson. Of course, we remember that song by Dionne Warwick. But that was the original, a couple of years prior to Dionne's hit in 66. Kentucky Bluebird, i.e. Message to Martha in that particular case. Here with the Golden Guppy on the Pop Treasury. Anybody up for a Hully Gully? Oh, I think we are. 1966, New Vaudeville Band.

0: Oh, well, that wasn't supposed to happen, was it now?
1: Okay, I have to regroup, ladies and gents. I'm going to do a lovely little rumba there, courtesy of the Beatles. And they don't want to play. So, let's see if we can get them over in a different light here on stage number two. And see if they want to play at this point. Wonderful tune from Meredith Willson's The Music Man. And a fairly big hit for Anita Bryant, if I'm not mistaken. Well, here's the Fab Four one more once. Let's see what happens.

0: Well, it's just not meant to be, and that's the kind of finish we're going to have here. No. All right. Well, I have to punt. I was busy looking up the new vaudeville band in my Whitburn book, and I couldn't find them listed. So I got distracted. Oh, well, it happens. I'm going to do my best to make it up right now. We might as well put a wrap on this portion of the show, ladies and gents. And as always, thank you for listening, and thank you for your patience with me today here in technical difficulty. All right. Let's go back to the late 1940s. Oh, before we play this, I want to say once again, thanks for listening. Do tell your friends. Spread the joy. We will re-tee this 7 days minus 1 hour from now. Until then, tight lines and good fishing. Brother Bones in the Shadow.
1: Hey, man, who's that cat coming down the street?
2: I don't know, but it sounds to me like that whistling man with the bones.
1: Sure having himself a ball.

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That is Dr. John, the soulful warrior. And you know, it's the eye for an eye and a tooth for a tooth been going on for eons, and still going on, and seemingly nothing that anyone can do about that. 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This is Mark Drenick. Very glad that you guys have joined us.

You don't really need a map to know where we were going with that set. We started off with Bruce Cockburn from Anything, Anytime, Anywhere, the singles collection from 79 to 2001 with If I Had a Rocket Launcher. Carol in Wonderland off of Tempting Fate gave us Fragile Peace and Certain War. And then Danny Brooks and Little Miss Debbie from their album Are You Ready? The Mississippi Sessions. Where will you stand? Where will you stand? Where will we stand? Right? This has got no choice. Got to stand someplace now. So with that, I hope that you don't stand too long. You'll take a seat and enjoy the rest of this ride. We got another 40 minutes or so here on the Big Blue Train, the Blue Light Central.

right. Reach out and touch a hand. Make a friend. That is about the only way that we can tame. I don't think we'll ever beat the algorithm, but we can tame it. You know, we can bend it to our will a little bit and let the human touch prevail. You got to believe, right? You started the set off with me with Selwyn Birchwood, a brand new album, Electric Swamp Funkin' Blues is the name of the album. Great album, really is. All Hail the Algorithm. Then we heard the Tractors with Computer Control from their album Fast Girl. Heard Colin James, one of my favorite covers of Soul of a Man off of his album Miles to Go, and then Sugar Ray Rayford off of Human Decency with the title cut, wrapping up with the Staple Singers. You know, anytime you take a ride and the Staple Singers make an appearance, that's a good ride. And I hope you've been enjoying this one. We got another 20 minutes or so left in the excursion, and let's just go right back into it. You're riding, by the way, on the Big Blue Train, the Blue Light Central.

Well, I have played that one a few times in recent train rides. Miss Emily from The Medicine, Stand Together, Band Together. We heard Stand Up from Toss Crew, from Riff in the Blue, and at the very top, Gabe Stillman, brand new album, really, really, really good album called What Happens Next with the title cut. And you've been riding on the Big Blue Train, the Blue Light Central, where we continue to be optimistic. It's a blues train, I know, but we hold on to that ray of sunshine as we can, and let these be bright blues sometimes. And I hope you'll join us again next time when our blues of whatever hue and whatever saturation will come your way. Till then, for the Catfish Woman, Railroad Tie, the Maxell Kid, and the rest of the crew, I'm Mark Drenick.

Hello, this is Jerry the K, and you were listening to That Was the Week That Was, May 29th, 1966. So let's take a look back at some of the news and the events that were going on. Now, everybody knows that the last commercial performance of the Beatles was at the San Francisco's Candlestick Park on August 29th. It marked the end of a four-year period dominated by almost nonstop touring that included over 1,400 concert appearances internationally. But on May 1st, their last British concert was held by the Beatles, and it was at the Empire Pool in Wembley. The Beach Boys released their groundbreaking album, Pet Sounds, containing hit singles Sloop John B. and Wouldn't It Be Nice and God Only Knows. The 91st Preakness race is held, and Don Brumfield aboard Kauai King wins in 1 minute 55 and 4/10 seconds. And a picture of a Buddhist who sets himself on fire at the U.S. consulate in Hue, South Vietnam is published. And the movies that we were running out to see, A Hand for a Little Lady, starring Henry Fonda, Joanne Woodward, and Jason Robards. The Russians Are Coming, The Russians Are Coming, starring Carl Reiner, Eva Marie Saint, and Alan Arkin. Lost Command, starring Anthony Quinn and George Segal, and Arabesque, starring Gregory Peck and Sophia Loren. And on the small screen, we were watching Perry Mason. The episode was entitled The Case of the Twisted Told Twist, and it was the first episode broadcasted in color on CBS. We were also watching The Girl from U.N.C.L.E., Bonanza, starring Lauren Green, Pernell Roberts, Dan Blocker, and Michael Landon, and The Lucy Show. First song in the first set is He. It's a song that was written about God, and it was written in 1954. The song made the popular charts the following year. The Righteous Brothers released a version of the song in 1966, which spent 8 weeks on the Billboard Hot 100, and it peaked at number 18. This week, the song debuts at number 89. Second song in the first set is Along Comes Mary. It's a song originally recorded by the American sunshine pop band The Association. It was the group's first hit, released in March 1966 as the lead single prior to their debut album, and then Along Comes the Association, which appeared in July. This week, Along Comes Mary debuts this week at number 79.

First song in the second set is by Jan and Dean, and they were an American rock duo consisting of William Jan Barry and Dean Torrance. In the early 60s, they were pioneers of the California sound and vocal surf music styles popularized by the Beach Boys. Among their most successful songs was 1963 Surf City, the first surf song ever to reach number one on the Hot 100. Their other charting top 10 singles were Drag City, Dead Man's Curve, which was inducted to the Grammy Hall of Fame in 2008, and The Little Old Lady from Pasadena. This week, their song, Popsicle, debuts at number 66. Second song in the second set is Dedicated Follower of Fashion. It's a song by the British rock band The Kinks. It lampoons the contemporary British fashion scene and mod culture in general. In the mid-60s, fashion in Britain was becoming increasingly daring and outrageous, driven by the youth-oriented culture of the swinging London boutiques. Fashion trends changed rapidly, and Carnaby Street did a brisk business from those trying to avoid seeming out of step with the latest craze. Ray Davies saw this and satirized this to the extreme. Originally released as a single, it has been included on many of the band's later albums. This week, the song is at number 46.

First song in the third set is Ain't Too Proud to Beg. It's a song and a hit single by The Temptations for the Motown Gordies record label and produced by Norman Whitfield and written by Whitfield and Eddie Holland Jr. The song peaked at number 13 on the Billboard pop chart and was a number one hit on the Billboard R&B charts for 8 non-consecutive weeks. The song's success in the wake of the relative underperformance of the previous Temptations single, Get Ready, resulted in Norman Whitfield replacing Smokey Robinson, the producer of Get Ready, as the Temptations' main producer. This week, Ain't Too Proud to Beg is at number 44. Second song in the third set is Don't Bring Me Down. It's a song composed by Gary Goffin and Carol King and recorded as a 66 hit single by The Animals. It was the group's first release with drummer Barry Jenkins, who replaced founding member John Steele as he had left the band in February of that year. Don't Bring Me Down was one of a series of Animal renditions of Brill Building Material following the 65 hit of We Gotta Get Out of This Place and It's My Life. According to one account, all three of the songs came out in one call that The Animals' then producer, Mickey Post, made for songs. This week, Don't Bring Me Down is at number 30.

First song in the fourth set is Hold On, I'm Coming. It's a 66 single recorded by the soul duo of Sam and Dave, and it was issued on the Atlantic Distributed Stax label in 66. The song was written by the songwriting team of Isaac Hayes and David Porter, who came up with the title of the song spontaneously when Hayes was trying to get Porter out of the Stax Studios men's room and get back to songwriting. This week, the song is at number 29. Second song in the set is You Don't Have to Say You Love Me, recorded by the English singer Dusty Springfield, that proved to be her most successful single. It reached number one on the UK singles charts, and in the US, the song is at number 23 this week.

First song in the fifth set is Kicks. It's a song composed by Barry Mann and Cynthia Weil, best known as the 66 hit for the American rock band Paul Revere and the Raiders. Mann and Weil wrote the song for the Animals, but the lead singer of the Animals, Eric Burdon, turned it down. Instead, Paul Revere and the Raiders recorded and released it as a single. The single was a number one hit in Canada and reached number four in the United States. Kicks was also included on the band's fifth album, Midnight Ride, released in May of 66. A live version of the song was recorded on the band's 1996 Greatest Hits Live compilation album. Second song in the set is Strangers in the Night. It's a song composed by Bert Kempfert and lyrics by Charles Singleton and Eddie Snyder. Originally, it was titled Betty Bye as part of an instrumental score for the movie A Man Could Get Killed. The song was made famous by Frank Sinatra. The song reached number one on both the Billboard Hot 100 chart and the Easy Listening chart, and it was also simultaneously number one on the UK singles chart. The success of the song led to the release of Strangers in the Night album with it as the title song, and this release became Sinatra's most commercially successful album.

First song in the sixth set is I Am a Rock. It's a song that was written by Paul Simon. It was first performed by Simon alone as the opening track on his album The Paul Simon Songbook, which he originally recorded and released in August of 65, only in the United Kingdom. Paul Simon and Art Garfunkel, as the American folk rock duo of Simon and Garfunkel, recorded it on December 14th of 65 and included it on their final track of their album, Sounds of Silence, which they released in January of 66. It was released as a single in 66, and subsequently, the song is at number 5. Second song in the set is Did You Ever Have to Make Up Your Mind? It's a song that was written by John Sebastian and first released by his band The Lovin' Spoonful on their 65 debut album, Do You Believe in Magic? It was the second single released from the album and the most successful, reaching number 2 on the American Billboard charts for the week of June 11th, 66. And number 1 was Painted Black by the Rolling Stones. It also reached number 2 in Canada. And this week, the song is at number 5.

0: First song in the eighth set is Paint It Black. It's a song by the English rock band The Rolling Stones. A product of the songwriting partnership of Mick Jagger and Keith Richards, it's a ragga rock song with an Indian, Middle Eastern, and Eastern European influences and lyrics about grief and loss. London Records released the song as a single on the 7th of May of 66 in the United States, and Decca Records released the song on the 13th of May in the United Kingdom. 2 months later, London Records included it as the opening track on the American version of the band's studio album, Aftermath, although it was not originally on the UK release.
1: Thank you very much. I'm slightly confused about that.

Over the last hour, we've been listening to songs that had just debuted on the charts. Some of them were climbing up the charts. Others were just trying to hold their position within the chart. But right now, we're going to be listening to the number one song in the United States for the week of May 29th, 1966. And that song is When a Man Loves a Woman. It was written by Calvin Lewis and Andrew Wright and was first recorded by Percy Sledge at the Sound Studios of Norla Sound Studios in Sheffield, Alabama. It made number one on both the Billboard Hot 100 and R&B Singles chart. In 1976, singer and actress Bette Midler recorded the song 14 years later and had a top 40 hit with her version in 1990. And in 91, Michael Bolton recorded the song and his version peaked at number one on the Billboard Hot 100 chart and the Billboard Adult Contemporary Singles chart. So let's listen to the number one song in the United States for the week of May 29th, 1966, When a Man Loves a Woman by Percy Sledge.

0: During 1965, there were a number of songs that reached the pinnacle of the Billboard Hot 100, and I'm just going to name a few. Stop in the Name of Love by the Supremes, Help by the Beatles, Turn, Turn, Turn by the Byrds. Hermits, Hermits had the most entries on the year-end chart with 5 songs, and that reflected their widespread popularity. As I mentioned before, the Beatles had Help, plus 8 Days a Week. Other top performers included I Got You by James Brown, A Lover's Concerto by The Toys, and Rescue Me by Fontella Bass. But the number one song for the year 1965 ranks on the Billboard Hot 100 is the song by Sam the Sham and the Pharaohs, Woolly Bully.
1: Uno, dos, one, two, tres, cuatro.

This is Jerry the K, and you've been listening to The Week That Was, May 29th, 1966. And I hope you enjoyed the show, and I hope you tune in next week when we'll take another look and another listen to another week that was. Thanks for tuning in, and I'll be talking to you next week.

I'm Joe the Oldies Guy, and welcome to the CD Showcase, featuring The Fabulous 50s, Those Wonderful Years, Volume 1.